0: sugarcane alley scare, slow and parade with the black spades, Cavassier spilling on the rocks, intoxicating the satin dolls for this private
1: and it
0: dance.
1: Don't stop till the midnight, this glass got me right. Only live low light, then drown in the Modon. On to the disco, Cisco got me laced. Scorch a half a quart, then E and J get chased. Bronx vigilantes, call us big wellers. Diamond Crook Avengers, Sheba Doll Stealers.
0: 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Jiggers and figures are coolie face to shadow boxes. Undercover faggot lovers, dig my satin shredders. Coolie high, waver on the sky, throwing the fly. Car wash, bubble out in the grandstand land. Gold day, A day, sip the slick in the staff. Stick yourself,
1: swap your dish

0: for a welcome to Chardon in heaven. It's the seven layers of pleasure, my genuine draft. With the lower accurate measures, precision on beats. If your camp is one and wherever, I'm bringing the rain. Clapping rhythms to stormy weathers.
1: Bruh, concealing quiet fire. High you get is lower. Starfish your coffee digging. Rigging the shattered lifers. Will on the job talking. Razor keep cotton squawking. Blazing the loose cannons on top of white diamond sand. Street corner symphony spilling. Crossers are lower twisting. Brand horny keeping it nappy.

0: into the Fahrenheit. Harlem night, I'm shaking your thoughts, keeping the low blade sharp for light. It's a jungle masquerade and we forever stone strife.
1: Now check out the con coming from the island of ice. No contact with shice, bubbling with Mr. Midnight and talking to Jive. Flirtatious with cases of slick and shoveling herb. Hip tone from Black Belt Jones to Ebony Junction. To be the function, yo dig it. Time to shake a leg, get up in the

0: Saucy, yeah.
1: Alright, alright.
0: Yeah, get your drizzy on. How we float, get the drizzy on. Flood the tri-state, get the drizzy on. Sparkle it, yeah. Get the drizzy on, get the drizzy on, get the drizzy on. One more time.

0: Ladies and gentlemen, you are listening to Radio Africa International. Here is Vienna, the capital city. Today I'm not alone. We have Deborah. Hello, Deborah.
1: Hello.
0: How are you feeling?
1: Quite good, thank you.
0: That's your second time now in the studio after 1 or 2 years.
1: Actually, it's my sixth time.
0: Good. You are preparing something, but.

0: day we don't talk about what you are doing. Suddenly we have visitors in the studio.
1: Yeah, I see. What was your name again?
2: My name is Victoria.
1: And you?
3: Hi, hello, I'm Braulio.
1: Hi, glad to see you.
0: So let's tell us where are we come from.
3: Well, actually, I'm coming from São Tomé. São Tomé in Príncipe, that's what it's called, is two island in West Africa. Really small island. It can really get passed by. People don't notice on the map, but it's there. We are about 250,000 people. Really small country. Tropical.
2: Island.
3: Yes. Well, we're pretty close to Gabon, Angola. Well, since it's a highland, you can...
2: A bit of Nigeria, a bit of Cameroon.
3: Yeah. It's pretty... Well, it used to be a formal colony from Portugal.
0: Tell us a little bit.
3: Yes, we speak Portuguese. that's the main language, but we also have Creole, which is composed of different parts of São Tomé. Yes. What else can I say?
0: There are many countries in Africa where the name of the country are the same time the capital. Is São Tomé Príncipe also a capital city of São
3: Well,
0: Tomé?
3: I'm afraid we didn't escape that. São Tomé, the city is called São Tomé. The country is São Tomé in Príncipe, but the city is São Tomé. I'm from São Tomé. Yes.
0: But it must be a very good place to visit and to live.
3: Oh, yes, definitely. If you're looking for a very quiet,
2: relaxing island.
3: Yes.
2: Still very humbled, very grounded. Well,
3: she can tell better than anybody.
0: Wait, she will come to her because she's living here and one day she spent, how many times? Is she
2: 9 months.
0: 9 months?
2: Yes.
0: So we come back to you. Let's finish first.
2: Okay.
0: So São Tomé was colonized?
3: By Portugal.
0: Portugal.
3: Yes.
0: Tell us about the history.
3: Well, I'm not really good in history, but we got our independence in 1975, the same as other countries in Africa as well. I think maybe Guinea as well. Yes. What else can I say?
0: So, Deborah? You see, that's a country with 250,000 people. Do they have a government?
2: Not really.
3: Oh, yes, do we?
0: Tell us, do you have a government?
3: Oh,
0: do you
3: yes.
0: have a parliament?
3: we do, just like any other country, yes. We do have a president, we have a prime minister, and the other organs of the...
1: So it's a democracy.
3: Yes, it is. So-

0: Ladies and gentlemen, here we are talking with our friends, visitors from Sao Tome Principe. It was a very good occasion that we know more about this touristic country, because they don't say it, but I know that it is a very good place if you wanted to do your holiday. So we have here in the studio Victoria. Victoria, you are born here in Vienna?
1: Yes.
0: But you decided to go to Sao Tome. Try to help us to do a small comparison between Vienna and to Sao Tome. What did you see best of Sao Tome?
1: Well, I would say the nature is the best of Sao Tome. In comparison to Vienna, it's just full of nature. In every corner, you see tropical palm trees, tropical bushes, tropical forests, everything. You might not see wild animals, like people consider, but it's very calm. The beaches are quiet. They're still clean. There are not too many tourists. In comparison to Vienna, it's a slow life. You need to like the slow lifestyle. You cannot be someone who says you want to be outgoing and really go party every weekend, because you might just find two or three spots.
2: Yes.
1: But yeah, in comparison to Vienna, it's just very quiet and very relaxing to calm down and find the purpose of life, I would say. Yeah.
2: It is. You start valuing other things in life more than a busy life.
1: Yes, a materialistic life.
2: Yes.
1: Yeah.
2: You
0: tell us the wind who took you there.
1: Oh, the reason why I went there is because my mom moved abroad. She moved to Sao Tome and Principe. So I decided I want to spend a year with her, which was only 9 months by the end. But that was why I visited and stayed.
0: But one day you said you wanted to also to mobilize investors for this small country. So if there is a small country, what do you need as investor?
1: Well, you need still a bunch. There's still a lot of things that you can improve. You can extend.
2: I think it's just like in any other places, open for any kind of investment, because there's a lot missing in the country.
1: Yes. It's missing, but not missing at the same time, I would say. There's a lot that can be optimized.
2: Yeah.
1: Maybe not too much to add, but to optimize and make it a bit more easier for everyone in the country.
0: How do we reach there? In which flight?
1: Well, there are different flights. There's TAP that goes there. You go from Vienna, let's say, to Portugal, and then from Portugal to Sao Tome with a stop in Accra. Or you can go by TAG. With TAG, you will go from here to Frankfurt, and then from Frankfurt to Angola, to Luanda, and then from Luanda to the island. Or you can go with STP Airways, which you go straight from Portugal.
2: Well, so there's other different ways. You could go to Gabon, and there's no flight directly, let's say, from Vienna to Sao Tome. Since it's an island and, you know, small... you always have to stop somewhere. Or either you go to Portugal first and then get a flight there, or you can go to Angola or Gabon, for example. Mm. There are flights that leave from Sao Tome to Gabon as well.
1: Sure. But if you focus on Austria, it's just TAP.
2: Yeah, you gotta go to Portugal.
0: How many hours?
2: From here to Portugal is what? Two and a half hours.
1: Yes.
2: And from Portugal to Sao Tome, maybe six and a half.
1: So in total, maybe 10 hours straight, if it would be straight.
0: Yeah. What can you recommend me if I go to Sao Tome for my next holiday?
1: Oh, you need to go to Fernandinha and eat buzio. Buzio is like sea snails. That for sure you need to do.
2: Mm-hmm.
1: You need to go and see.
2: Go and visit the south. Well, the whole country is nice to visit. You take one day, you go to the south. Maybe another day you go to north, and then the other day you go to central. they're complete different things.
1: Yes.
2: If you go to south, it's more green.
1: North is a bit more cold.
2: It's more dry, and central, let's say, there are more forests in it, rivers, and yes.
1: Yeah, but you would need to try some seafood for sure.
2: Oh, yes.
3: I just wanted to ask, is there any traditional food you can recommend besides
1: Kalulu.
3: Seafood?
1: No, Kalulu you should try. Kalulu is like a traditional dish. It's a soup made of a bunch of herbs. How many?
2: Yes,
1: herbs?
2: A lot.
1: A lot.
2: Yes.
1: Well, more than 10 herbs, let's say. And they mix it together with some fish or either chicken.
2: Yes.
1: And everyone eats it. Yeah. Everyone.
0: Good. They can also tell us if there is beautiful music that we can listen, no?
3: Yeah, tell us about music.
1: Oh, this
2: well,
1: is yours.
2: when it comes to music, we have our own cultural music. We also have music that we share between most of the, let's say African countries that speak Portuguese, mm-hmm. like Angola, Cape Verde, Guinea, Mozambique, Portugal is not Africa, but let's include them also. it's called Kizomba. All these countries, we share the same
1: style, genre.
2: Style, dancing, or even music as well. So Kizomba is pretty...
0: But the Kizomba is also this kind of your music, Portuguese in Angola also. They are Kizombing, or not?
1: Yes.
2: Congo.
0: Or in Congo.
2: Yeah.
0: So, ladies and gentlemen, we are Kizombing now.

Welcome to the first part of the series called 1966, We Have Ignition. My name is Alan Severa. It's all about the music of 1966, how rock music started developing. And mind, the title is We Have Ignition, but not We Have Liftoff yet. Because if we compare 1966 and 67, it does look a bit of a slight difference there. You could argue, was there already liftoff in 1966? Onto the progressive planes, or not quite yet. But let's stick with the ignition part of the countdown to rocket ship liftoffs, which is another thing that from 66 on, people would get used to hearing quite a bit because of the Apollo rocket missions aimed at getting to the moon, actually. In 1969, that would actually be achieved. But we are here at the beginning of 1966, January. And in the course of this first hour, we will take a sort of surface look at 1966, the hit parade. But before we actually hear the first successes of 1966, let's sort of bid farewell to 1965 with two quite remarkable singles, one of which was completely ignored at the time, and one by a man whose attempt at visiting the charts was very, very unexpected. And that also came at the very end of 1965. So first, to give you some grand music from 1965, there was a new single out on the 26th of November, 65, by those very successful Beau Brummels, who had had an immediate breakthrough with their single from a year earlier, the single called Laugh Laugh, and their album, and their second album. During 65, they were quite a big success, and they were the first American band to successfully emulate the tenets of the British invasion music. But as 1965 went on, they did start losing the grip on their fans somehow. And with this single, it was really completely evaporated. Although it's one of the best singles of the whole era, and the lyrics also tell you exactly what was going on in the minds of the Americans as they saw the British invasion happening. Well, here they are, the Beau Brummels with Good Time Music, late 1965 still.

Beau Brummel's in November 1965 with Good Time Music. The Beau Brummel's, the first band to have successfully picked up on what the British had started to teach the Americans about the new way of rock and roll. And nobody cared for this single. It's unbelievable today. We are also not going to hear from the Beau Brummels in 1966 any further because they didn't do anything important. They were forced, as was quite a fashion in that winter, they were forced by their record company to do an album of cover versions of really popular other people's songs. But again, of course, nobody cared about that. So they sort of hibernated a bit, and in 67, they actually were able to get their own ideas back on record in the new scene that was blooming then. But in the meantime, that was that for them. And even this single, as great as it is, wasn't written by them. It was actually on loan from the Lovin' Spoonful, who were becoming more steadily successful than the Beau Brummels. And they hadn't put this song out much themselves. It did come out on a compilation album in 66 then, in their version. So the Lovin' Spoonful wrote that one. And talking about surprise connections, there was one man who was not expected to ever turn up. It's having to do with the Beatles and John Lennon specifically. His father, Freddie Lennon, a man who had been out to sea, he had been in the war in World War II in the Navy and had other jobs there afterwards, at the expense of not seeing his family much at all in Liverpool, and his wife, Julia, who was also a very independently minded person. Actually had also had an affair with somebody else in the meantime, and there was a divorce then. And there's another reason why Freddie just left the family again and did his odd jobs, whatever. And he did then approach John Lennon, the in the meantime very famous man, the son. Well, they didn't get along very great there anyway. And it came to pass that some people helped Freddie actually record a single. That came out on the 31st of December 1965, and it's called "That's My Life." So let's have a listen to that before we start off into 66. The hope was for Freddie that this would be one of the big new hits of 66. Not very many people did get into it, and John Lennon also tried to see to it that it didn't get too much publicity. But it's quite fascinating to hear, and it reminds us that the rivalry between the old way of making music, the genteel way of making music, and the newfangled rock music, that rivalry was still on, and Freddie plopped, of course, for the older kind of music with this song. That is written by him and a guy called Cartwright. And on the flip side, which we'll also get to hear, you have a song that's not written by him, but it's very fitting for this whole enterprise of this single. "The Next Time You Feel Important" is the B-side. So, a 7-inch single by Freddie Lennon, who was 53 years old at the time. And didn't have quite such big success with his family life, but with his offspring, oh yes, the success was of course there. But as he says, "That's my life," Freddie Lennon.

length of my story that I once left out. I sailed with the tides and lived on dreams. I've watched the sunrise over every ocean.

I carried on. First time I saw the sea, I just knew this had to be. It's my life, it's my love, and my home. I must tell you this, I was no heartbreaker, perhaps a dream maker. But as the years rolled by, I saw a lifetime of love go wrong. Pity was my partner all along.

Yes, 1965 ended with that surprise stab at the charts by the father of John Lennon, who was nearing the height of his fame. Again, it didn't work out much for Freddie Lennon, but that's how it is. That's My Life, the main title of the single, the A side, and the B side was The Next Time You Feel Important. And this single has a 7-inch, is also readily available nowadays. But the people who produced it nowadays also make their excuses about the sound quality of the B side, because even they didn't get it from the master tape, just the A side. And the other one was from one of the old original single pressings from 31st of December 1965. And well, Freddie Lennon lived on until 1976, but he was so rarely heard of in the media. For me, this was all very clear news that all of this had happened at all. So it's quite remarkable and does belong here, I'd say. But now, into 1965, very glidingly, because of course, everything in the January 1st Billboard charts is, of course, issued in 1965 already. Physics doesn't work any other way. But at the top of the charts, we have a quartet of singles that really are remarkable when compared to the whole rest of it. So let's do that. First, let's listen to those top four. What they have in common is what you might call a new elegance, all four of them, as if to help point the way to a more modern future popular music. And I've decided I won't enumerate them in front. I'll sort of let you guess what's coming up here. I'll just say that we'll start with number four and then go to number three and number two and the number one single, the first number one single in the US Billboard charts of January 1966. This is What the Vibe Was Like.

1966, a year beginning with very lofty sentiments. Those are the top four singles for the week ending January 1st, 1966, as the Billboard chart says it. And at number one, we had Simon and Garfunkel with The Sound of Silence, a song that had a strange fate because they had had that duly out on their first album in 1964 in October, an album which, again, one of those strange things, was roundly ignored, although it was excellent, so that no singles were even taken from it at the time. So while Paul Simon was away in England trying to restart his career as a solo career, and Art Garfunkel had gone back to university, their producer, Tom Wilson, had an idea to take that original version of it, of Sound of Silence, and put some studio musicians on it extra to make it a little bit more band sounding. And presto, it was a huge hit, and they finally could get on their way. So that was number one, right there. And number two, we had none other than the Beatles at the most important juncture of their whole career and of pop music's career at all. We Can Work It Out, this very high-minded single, coming together with that historically strong album, Rubber Soul, which made the big paradigm shift for all of popular music anyway. And at number three, we had strong soul music with James Brown doing I Got You. And at number four, The Byrds with their newest hit, Turn, Turn, Turn, a song that they had taken from the library of Pete Seeger, the folk singer. And also another very high-minded piece of hoping for a better future. And now let's look at the charts as they go on further. And what we find right from number five on is the rest of it can be called, in relation to those four, these other things are rather quaint. Let's get to number five, where we again find one of the British Invasion bands having yet another hit, another big one, of course, for the Dave Clark Five. And it's called Over and Over. And it's a bit of a British knees up in the background, the music hall tradition, maybe a little bit that you can feel in there. And that's, of course, also part of the success ingredient of many a British band, even in America. So let's hear that as a kind of contrast. The more normal popular stuff still at the time. In the middle of the winter of 65, 66, the Dave Clark Five with Over and Over.

The Dave Clark Five, doing over and over, still sticking with the good old formulas of the British beat breakthroughs, whereas the Beatles had already developed some newer ideas. So, well, but those other bands were going to fade away during '66. You might not notice that going on yet, but then again, with hindsight, you can see that. The Dave Clark Five at number five in January 1st in that chart, Billboard US Top Hits. So let's take a look at what else is in there. Right at number six, we have one of those other bands from the good old days still around, the Four Seasons, doing Let's Hang On to What We've Got. Then the McCoys, who had such a hit with Hang On Sloopy, doing a cover version of a pretty old song anyway, that usually jazz singers like to do, Fever. It's at number seven. At number eight, another old fogey instrumental, used to be from the 50s, called Ebb Tide, done in a vocal version by the Righteous Brothers at number eight. At number nine, well, how quaint can you be? Roger Miller with his wonderful song called England Swings Like a Pendulum Do. Bobby's on Bicycle 2x2. That's at number nine at that point. At number 10, we really have an actual crooner. They're quite still around. Some of the names aren't actually very well known anymore, like Eddie Arnold, Make the World Go Away. No, it's not a suicide song. It's just meaning that he wants to immerse himself in the presence of his loved one and not have to have the world intrude that. So that's Eddie Arnold at number 10. At number 11, we have a rather sleek song by the Vogues, 5 O'Clock World. Yes, a bit of social commentary there. Very well done. Number 12 is something actually from the country music scene, which is very rare those days that they have really big hits in the Billboard Top 100. The Stafford Brothers managed it, though, with Flowers on the Wall at number 12. And number 13, another one of those crooners, Barry Young, with the strangely titled One Has My Name. Well, what he means is that's his wife that has his name, and then there's this other very interesting woman for him that is also of interest to him at the same time. Number 14, we have Elvis Presley, always good for a quite a big hit.

just my style. At number 17, we actually have The Four Seasons again, doing an unbelievably rude parody of Bob Dylan, actually, with that squeaky voice saying, "Don't think twice." An unbelievable thing that people really wanted to buy that. It's at 17. At 18, of course, we have The Beatles with the other side of that new single, because that's being counted separately for airplay and all that. It's a real rocker called Day Tripper. At number 19, we do have Hang On Sloopy again, but not in the original version that was a hit by the McCoys. Ramsey Lewis had taken this thing up, and he was having one hit after the other, also with albums, doing jazz versions, swinging versions of pop hit songs. And at number 20, let's have a little look into what we can hear there, because it's a rather strong single that was also being, well, not ignored, but the problem was, obviously, that the DJs didn't like, or their paymasters maybe didn't like the fact that within this very finely composed song, there is an extra sort of break in the sounds. There's a kind of pause, and that makes the advertisers sort of freak out or whatever. So it doesn't get quite as much airplay as usual. The Beach Boys still going strong with The Little Girl I Once Knew. Here it is, number 20 of January 1st, 66.

Yet another great one by the Beach Boys, The Little Girl I Once Knew, originating in late 1965, and, well, getting successful, but its sheer quality seems to hold it back. And it was also not played much in the further decades, so it's quite a treasure to be found. That's at number 20 in the Billboard Top 100. On January 1st, 1966. And what else is there? At number 21, we have the continuing success of the Love and Spoonful.

full with You Didn't Have to Be So Nice. At 22, we have a song that is actually based on a commercial for Alka-Seltzer, and it's called No Matter What Shape Your Stomach Is In by the T-Bones. It's not very remarkable as a song, as a song or a piece. So well, that's, but it was very much a single that was unstoppable on the charts. On our next number, we have number 23, and that is a further big success for the Animals. It's My Life. It's one of those Grand Proclamation songs, one of the last few of 1965, and that is still here in the charts in America. At number 24, we also have one of the, or we have actually a fading trend, a song that is about a dance, like in the tradition of the Twist. This time we have The Duck by Jackie Lee. Quite successful, but we're not going to have many of those dance move songs in the charts anymore. That's going to change. At 25, still unchanged, great songs from the crooners of the day. Al Martino having his big breakthrough with Blue Spanish Eyes at number 25 at that point. Number 26, we have a great news for the still struggling Neil Diamond. He finally has a song in the charts by a band called Jay and the Americans, who are kind of softies. But Sunday and Me, that new song, that really gives them a bit of more quality left there at 26. At 27, let's stop again and have a listen to something here. Another of those British invasion bands, one that was very, very popular in America, maybe because of the youthfulness of their singer, that one hit after the other. And this one was called, strangely, A Must to Avoid. And why is that such a an interesting lyric there? Well, it's by our good old friend P.F. Sloan, the guy who thought up the Eve of Destruction and has since been struggling to get a career of his own going. And helping other people out is something that he's pretty strong at in the winter of 65, 66. So here's one of those instances. Herman's Hermits doing A Must to Avoid.

At number 27, we have Herman's Hermits with A Must to Avoid, written by P.F. Sloan, that case. And I'll just give you the taste of the charts up into, let's say, the top 35. Let's go a little bit further down. At 28, we have Paul Revere and the Raiders with Just Like Me, having hits one after the other, also quite successfully on the heels of the British invasion. But then again, it is one of those bands that don't quite get it. They do stay a little bit quaint. Talking about quaint and old-fashioned, we have on at number 29, Bobby Vinton with Satin Pillows. Enough said, I suppose. Then number 30, we have the Supremes, having another Supreme hit, Slowly But Surely, I Hear a Symphony. So that's soul music for you. At number 31, we have a version of the song A Taste of Honey, an instrumental version by Herb Alpert and the Tijuana Brass. And Herb, at the moment, you might see, think it's a secret, but he is one of the reigning rulers of the album charts of the winter of 65-66. We'll get to that at some point. At number 32, we have the grand old Dean Martin with another smash hit, I Will. And we'll have a listen to that at the end of the show today, because that's a song, another one, that is, hasn't been played much on the radio since then. Although it was quite the top 10 hit. At 33, we have another single by The Toys, who gave us that grand Lovers Symphony song in 65. Attack was their next big hit. Then at 34, you can mention Joe Tex, who was always rivaling James Brown with one single hit after another, although his hits were more consistent. A Sweet Woman Like You was there at number 34. Then at 35, another British band, one of the blues bands, Yardbirds, playing an old blues classic, I'm a Man, spelled M-E-N. That one, the Yardbirds. And just to give you a glimpse into 36. Number 36 was a grand song because it was the theme song from the new James Bond film, and it was sung by a grand new man who was having his early hits, and one of them was Thunderball, Tom Jones at 36. But let's end the show at number 32 with Dean Martin and I Will, and another one of his many hits of the mid-60s. That was just part one of the 1966 series. My name is Alan Severa, and here's Dean Martin, I Will.

I thought I was gonna write a rap, but this be Baby Miracle. 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I forget why I'm here alone.

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1: 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Each week, we give artists the challenge to make radio that works across all of Europe and beyond. Are you up for it?
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sestre Rastake. Razkroj me do zadnjega signala. I dissolve, but remain recorded.

Sweet, I'm a fighter. You're a big boy. You're a big boy. You're a big boy.

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Over and out.

0: look at his he ain't got no cash.
1: No, fuck that. That chain probably big chain.
0: Hell yeah. You know Biggie got the fucking dollars.
1: Yeah, for real.
2: You know, let's set that nigga up.
0: Nah, only way you get that motherfuckers with some ass, yo. That's what

0: share that is God is working around the world in Christ. We live in some of the most insightful events. So when we have an opportunity to share the good news, to minister here in Pinellas Park and Pinellas County, but also to reach around the world, pray. And the Bible tells us to pray for the peace in Jerusalem. And I tell you, as we do that, what we're doing is we're praying.
1: Ancient culture by demanding may never be lusted after. I mean, no, the ancient culture never thought of that. And you can't believe the promiscuity. Oh, my gosh. Okay? And even the Jews who were not promiscuous people by and large.
0: Against which is

It's quiet, it's quiet. No cars, no motorcycles. It's quiet, it's quiet. No dogs, not anything like it. No fighting neighbors, television. Birds are babies, road construction. Ventilation, refrigerators. Whispering demons, clicking cables. It's quiet, it's quiet. No wind, no trees, no water. 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No talk, not anything like it. No trucks, no frogs, no ticking clocks. Snoring husbands, squeaking doors. Neither background radiation. Trembling from electric stations.

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0: 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No voltage, got candles in. 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I'm restless and whistling. 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
1: 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No soul, damn she cold, don't have her food cold. She blow that food toast in her.

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It doesn't mean anything to me. It's just like a page in a book, a photo on the wall. I just saw something pretty, but it wasn't specific at all. Just the generalities of women and color and shape. I just saw a picture and press a button. I didn't weigh my entire relationship in my head. It wasn't that deep. I don't feel a thing. I don't even know her. I can't even begin. Who is she when I press follow? I don't even recall the things that I will not tell you now. So just sweep it under the rug of your mind and put a blue couch over that rug and a nice lamp on the table beside. Now have a coffee and don't think about that. Don't you have a cat in your lap? Don't you have something better to do with your time? Why do you always bring this up over and over again? That's just not what I said. I never said I knew her. I just saw a picture. Now here we are. It's not even real. It's online. It's not even us or me or her. It's just you on the internet. Stop crying so I can guess how you more comfortably. I said stop crying. I said stop crying. Stop crying. So stop crying. Stop crying. If you

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This makes me uncomfortable. Can you please protect me like you protected your exes? Can you please project our love like Jesus out to the masses? 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I'll undo whatever it was that I did do, cause nothing matters more than the intimacy of spiritual beings touching together like patterns of existence in a cage of mortality.

my claw. 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
6: I'm taking time away to dream. 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I'm taking time out. 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

0: The row is a small. 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

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This is what she told me.

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I heard a scream. Women, if you're in an abusive relationship, just be strong and let that man know that y'all better than that. It's time to grow up, beautiful women. I love y'all.

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Don't waste time doing a crime if it's already being done. Do you know how real that is? The feds know these things, you know? You gotta be smarter than that. That's why I'm here, you know? Not just to play tunes, but to show man certain things, innit? That you can rise up and be better, like, you can, like, you know, like, advance yourself, innit? You ain't gotta be doing these, like, fuckery's little things no more. You can, like, move up and move onward, you know them ones? I'm chatting too much, anyway. Let me just play the fucking tune.

Friendship is based on who's there for you, and that included having your boy's back, no matter what. I personally saw it as a way of showing love and keeping it real. For most peeps on the street, but if someone had your back, it created a silent special bond. For some of us, that bond was like a life insurance policy. And even though we became tight, I still wasn't 100% certain that they had my back to the end. There's too many fake ass Shug Knights out here nowadays. I couldn't tell who was real and who wasn't. When it came down to it, I realised that the only person I could depend on 100% and be was me. Trust is a luxury I can't afford. Betrayal is something I can't ignore. If I'm honest, I didn't even know what the full meaning of keeping it real was anymore. I assumed it meant always back in the man them's beef. Never snitch, never touch a bridge's wifey, and never snake man. I couldn't understand why most of the man them I part of found it so hard to maintain these simple guidelines. We never had no holders back in us. They all went with the flats but not down. At this time, I found a lot of realness and comfort in listening to one NY rapper called Cool Mega. His tunes had me in the zone, especially when I had a spliff to hand. My favourite album this time had to be Cool Mega The Realness. I could listen to that album from the first track all the way through. The interlude alone had me pulling out the track over and over. Yo, what are you doing, niggas? You know what I'm saying? You gotta know where they stand. Cause everybody's your man when things is getting right. But what about when things are getting wrong? Then the first verse, you killed it. Ask yourself, am I your man? Would I die for you or by your hand? If I go broke, would you divide your grand? Put me in your plans? Hold me down with your heat if my shit jams? And then the chorus said it all. If I died, would you cry? Nah, this type of tune here, you know you wanna rise up on like a fucking Marcus Garvey thing or something. You know the one, it's one of them type of tunes.